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0: going down. 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
1: Come on, come on, get weak, weak, weak, weak, weak.

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0: So, Techno Bass. 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

To restart the program, you have to realize that there will be no return. You can't erase this step. Once the bass, the beats, and the melody starts to move, the ultimate sound has been injected. The selection has been made. Brooklyn Bounce is your destination. Excellent choice. Enjoy your stay.

0: This is my therapy. Bass is my chemistry.
1: Rave is my remedy.
0: 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This is my therapy. Bass is my chemistry. 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They say do therapy. This is my therapy. Bass is my chemistry. 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

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We're kicking harder. 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

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All hands up, motherfuckers. We play it.